0: Streaming now through the Discover Airdrie app. Airdrie remains outside Environment Canada's special weather statement, but residents are being told to keep watching the forecast. Senior meteorologist Danielle Desjardins says the strongest wind risk is still east of the city.
1: You're still going to see really gusty winds up to 70 kilometers an hour that could shift potentially.
0: Winds are expected to ease before the long weekend, but the forecast remains cool and unsettled. A Didsbury High School student has welded his way to provincial gold. Logan Swanson won the welding competition at the Provincial Skills Canada competition in Edmonton. He is now eligible to move on to nationals in Toronto. About 50,000 Albertans are expected to move to the province's new disability assistance program when it launches in July. The province says about 30,000 current AISH clients will remain on AISH. Letters are expected to go out this month with file-specific details. A paving deal at the door may not be as smooth as it sounds. The BBB says scammers may ask for large upfront payments, then disappear or deliver poor work. Airdrie RCMP issued a similar warning earlier this year for rural property owners. Cronus Pass RCMP had a lighter call this week after barbecue goods vanished in southwest Alberta. Police say the suspect was described as short, red-haired, and wearing a thick coat. The culprit turned out to be a fox, and the victims declined to pursue charges. Alberta and Ottawa are putting $68.5 million towards retraining support for tariff-affected workers. The three-year workforce response is expected to help more than 7,800 Albertans. Steel, softwood lumber, and other affected sectors are among the focus areas. Tired of searching for news? Get it delivered. Sign up for daily news on discoverairdrie.com and enjoy updates right in your email. Prime Minister Mark Carney will travel to Alberta on Friday to meet with Premier Daniel Smith and announce an update on the Memorandum of Understanding to build an oil pipeline to the British Columbia coast. About 140 rural Alberta families are being forced out of their homes due to a wildfire in Woodlands County, located 180 kilometers northwest of Edmonton. A 27-year-old man was fatally attacked by a black bear in northeastern Saskatchewan on Friday, according to the province's Ministry of Community Safety.
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0: One game tonight in NHL playoff action. The Colorado Avalanche look to close out their second round series with the Minnesota Wild as they currently lead it 3-1. In the NBA playoffs, there's a pivotal game 5 in the East semifinals as the Cleveland Cavaliers take on the Detroit Pistons as the series is tied at 2 games apiece. The Toronto Blue Jays look to get the first win of the season against the Tampa Bay Rays tonight. The Jays are currently fourth in the AL East with an 18-24 record.
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0: Cloudy night tonight with a chance of rain and a risk of thunderstorms along with some gusting wind, a low of 9. Tomorrow the rain will slowly stop, a high of 17, and Friday it's sunny with a high of 13. 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
4: 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Cloudy night tonight with a chance of rain and a risk of thunderstorms along with some gusting wind, a low of 9. Tomorrow the rain will slowly stop, a high of 17. And Friday it's sunny with a high of 13. For all your weather and news updates, visit discoveraerdrie.com. 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
9: Constable Curtis Milbrandt. So the Airdrie RCMP are going to be hosting a youth camp from July 13th to the 17th this summer. It's going to be held locally right here in the city of Airdrie. Camp is going to be free. Food and everything will be provided. 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
10: Constable Jessica Hawkins. There's going to be applications available for the youth to be picked up at the Airdrie High Schools or the Airdrie RCMP Detachment. Deadline for those applications to be brought back to us is May 29th.
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12: 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Cloudy night tonight with a chance of rain and a risk of thunderstorms along with some gusting wind, a low of 9. Tomorrow the rain will slowly stop, a high of 17, and Friday it's sunny with a high of 13. For all your weather and news updates, visit discoverairdrie.com. 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
13: From downtown Airdrie to the edge of the city.
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2: 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Here's what's making news this hour. Airdrie is close to the edge of a strong system expected to bring damaging winds to parts of Alberta. Environment Canada senior meteorologist Danielle Desjardins says the forecast could still shift.
3: Things change. We may bump those winds up and include Airdrie in that special weather statement and any warnings that go out.
2: Environment Canada says the strongest gusts are expected east of Airdrie. A paving deal at the door may not be as smooth as it sounds. The BBB says scammers may ask for large upfront payments, then disappear or deliver poor work. Airdrie RCMP issued a similar warning earlier this year for rural property owners. A Didsbury High School student has welded his way to provincial gold. Logan Swanson won the welding competition at the Provincial Skills Canada competition in Edmonton. He is now eligible to move on to nationals in Toronto. About 50,000 Albertans are expected to move to the province's new disability assistance program when it launches in July. The province says about 30,000 current AISH clients will remain on AISH. Letters are expected to go out this month with file-specific details. Cronus Pass RCMP had a lighter call this week after barbecue goods vanished in southwest Alberta. Police say the suspect was described as short, red-haired, and wearing a thick coat. The culprit turned out to be a fox, and the victims declined to pursue charges. Alberta and Ottawa are putting $68.5 million towards retraining support for tariff-affected workers. The three-year workforce response is expected to help more than 7,800 Albertans. Steel, softwood lumber, and other affected sectors are among the focus areas. Stay ahead of the curve. Subscribe to the daily news on DiscoverAirdrie.com for all the latest local happenings sent directly to your inbox. About 140 rural Alberta families are being forced out of their homes due to a wildfire in Woodlands County, located 180 kilometers northwest of Edmonton. A 27-year-old man was fatally attacked by a black bear in northeastern Saskatchewan on Friday, according to the province's Ministry of Community Safety. Prime Minister Mark Carney will travel to Alberta on Friday to meet with Premier Daniel Smith and announce an update on the Memorandum of Understanding to build an oil pipeline to the British Columbia coast.
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2: Cloudy night tonight with a chance of rain and a risk of thunderstorms along with some gusting wind, a low of 9. Tomorrow the rain will slowly stop, a high of 17, and Friday it's sunny with a high of 13. 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
2: 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So the Airdrie RCMP are going to be hosting a youth camp from July 13th to the 17th this summer. It's going to be held locally right here in the city of Airdrie. Camp is going to be free. Food and everything will be provided. 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
3: 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There's going to be applications available for the youth to be picked up at the Airdrie High Schools or the Airdrie RCMP Detachment. Deadline for those applications to be brought back to us is May 29th.
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6: 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Cloudy night tonight with a chance of rain and a risk of thunderstorms along with some gusting wind, a low of 9. Tomorrow the rain will slowly stop, a high of 17, and Friday it's sunny with a high of 13. For all your weather and news updates, visit discoverairdrie.com. 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
2: I'm Connor May with your local news, streaming now through the Discover Airdrie app. Airdrie remains outside Environment Canada's special weather statement, but residents are being told to keep watching the forecast. Senior meteorologist Danielle Desjardins says the strongest wind risk is still east of the city.
3: You're still going to see really gusty winds up to 70 kilometers an hour that could shift potentially.
2: Winds are expected to ease before the long weekend, but the forecast remains cool and unsettled. A Didsbury High School student has welded his way to provincial gold. Logan Swanson won the welding competition at the Provincial Skills Canada competition in Edmonton. He is now eligible to move on to nationals in Toronto. About 50,000 Albertans are expected to move to the province's new disability assistance program when it launches in July. The province says about 30,000 current AISH clients will remain on AISH. Letters are expected to go out this month with file-specific details. A paving deal at the door may not be as smooth as it sounds. The BBB says scammers may ask for large upfront payments, then disappear or deliver poor work. Airdrie RCMP issued a similar warning earlier this year for rural property owners. Cronus Pass RCMP had a lighter call this week after barbecue goods vanished in southwest Alberta. Police say the suspect was described as short, red-haired, and wearing a thick coat. The culprit turned out to be a fox, and the victims declined to pursue charges. Alberta and Ottawa are putting $68.5 million towards retraining support for tariff-affected workers. The three-year workforce response is expected to help more than 7,800 Albertans. Steel, softwood lumber, and other affected sectors are among the focus areas. Tired of searching for news? Get it delivered. Sign up for daily news on discoverairdrie.com and enjoy updates right in your email. Prime Minister Mark Carney will travel to Alberta on Friday to meet with Premier Daniel Smith and announce an update on the Memorandum of Understanding to build an oil pipeline to the British Columbia coast. About 140 rural Alberta families are being forced out of their homes due to a wildfire in Woodlands County, located 180 kilometers northwest of Edmonton. A 27-year-old man was fatally attacked by a black bear in northeastern Saskatchewan on Friday, according to the province's Ministry of Community Safety.
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2: Cloudy night tonight with a chance of rain and a risk of thunderstorms along with some gusting wind, a low of 9. Tomorrow the rain will slowly stop, a high of 17, and Friday it's sunny with a high of 13. 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
5: 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So the Airdrie RCMP are going to be hosting a youth camp from July 13th to the 17th this summer. It's going to be held locally right here in the city of Airdrie. Camp is going to be free. Food and everything will be provided. 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
6: 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Deadline for those applications to be brought back to us is May 29th.
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9: 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Cloudy night tonight with a chance of rain and a risk of thunderstorms along with some gusting wind, a low of 9. Tomorrow the rain will slowly stop, a high of 17, and Friday it's sunny with a high of 13. For all your weather and news updates, visit discoverairdrie.com. 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
2: 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Here's what's making news this hour. Airdrie is close to the edge of a strong system expected to bring damaging winds to parts of Alberta. Environment Canada senior meteorologist Danielle Desjardins says the forecast could still shift.
3: If things change, we may bump those winds up and include Airdrie in that special weather statement and any warnings that go out.
2: Environment Canada says the strongest gusts are expected east of Airdrie. A paving deal at the door may not be as smooth as it sounds. The BBB says scammers may ask for large upfront payments, then disappear or deliver poor work. Airdrie RCMP issued a similar warning earlier this year for rural property owners. A Didsbury High School student has welded his way to provincial gold. Logan Swanson won the welding competition at the Provincial Skills Canada competition in Edmonton. He is now eligible to move on to nationals in Toronto. About 50,000 Albertans are expected to move to the province's new disability assistance program when it launches in July. The province says about 30,000 current AISH clients will remain on AISH. Letters are expected to go out this month with file-specific details. Cronus Pass RCMP had a lighter call this week after barbecue goods vanished in southwest Alberta. Police say the suspect was described as short, red-haired, and wearing a thick coat. The culprit turned out to be a fox, and the victims declined to pursue charges. Alberta and Ottawa are putting $68.5 million towards retraining support for tariff-affected workers. The three-year workforce response is expected to help more than 7,800 Albertans. Steel, softwood lumber, and other affected sectors are among the focus areas. Stay ahead of the curve. Subscribe to the daily news on discoverairdrie.com for all the latest local happenings sent directly to your inbox. About 140 rural Alberta families are being forced out of their homes due to a wildfire in Woodlands County, located 180 kilometers northwest of Edmonton. A 27-year-old man was fatally attacked by a black bear in northeastern Saskatchewan on Friday, according to the province's Ministry of Community Safety. Prime Minister Mark Carney will travel to Alberta on Friday to meet with Premier Daniel Smith and announce an update on the Memorandum of Understanding to build an oil pipeline to the British Columbia coast.
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2: Cloudy night tonight with a chance of rain and a risk of thunderstorms along with some gusting wind, a low of 9. Tomorrow the rain will slowly stop, a high of 17, and Friday it's sunny with a high of 13. 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
5: 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Cloudy night tonight with a chance of rain and a risk of thunderstorms along with some gusting wind, a low of 9. Tomorrow the rain will slowly stop, a high of 17. And Friday it's sunny with a high of 13. For all your weather and news updates, visit discoverairdrie.com. 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
3: 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So the Airdrie RCMP are going to be hosting a youth camp from July 13th to the 17th this summer. It's going to be held locally right here in the city of Airdrie. Camp is going to be free. Food and everything will be provided. Days are going to be running from 9 to 4 p.m.
4: 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There's going to be applications available for the youth to be picked up at the Airdrie High Schools or the Airdrie RCMP Detachment. Deadline for those applications to be brought back to us is May 29th.
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8: 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Cloudy night tonight with a chance of rain and a risk of thunderstorms along with some gusting wind, a low of 9. Tomorrow the rain will slowly stop, a high of 17, and Friday it's sunny with a high of 13. For all your weather and news updates, visit discoverairdrie.com. 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
2: 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Cloudy night tonight with a chance of rain and a risk of thunderstorms along with some gusting wind, a low of 9. Tomorrow the rain will slowly stop, a high of 17. And Friday it's sunny with a high of 13. For all your weather and news updates, visit discoverairdrie.com. 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
3: 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So the Airdrie RCMP are going to be hosting a youth camp from July 13th to the 17th this summer. It's going to be held locally right here in the city of Airdrie. Camp is going to be free. Food and everything will be provided. 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
4: 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Deadline for those applications to be brought back to us is May 29th.
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6: 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Cloudy night tonight with a chance of rain and a risk of thunderstorms along with some gusting wind, a low of 9. Tomorrow, the rain will slowly stop, a high of 17. And Friday, it's sunny with a high of 13. For all your weather and news updates, visit discoverairdrie.com. 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
2: 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Cloudy night tonight with a chance of rain and a risk of thunderstorms along with some gusting wind, a low of 9. Tomorrow the rain will slowly stop, a high of 17, and Friday it's sunny with a high of 13. For all your weather and news updates, visit discoverairdrie.com. 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
2: Constable Curtis Milbrandt. So the Airdrie RCMP are going to be hosting a youth camp from July 13th to the 17th this summer. It's going to be held locally right here in the city of Airdrie. Camp is going to be free. Food and everything will be provided. 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
3: Constable Jessica Hawkins. There's going to be applications available for the youth to be picked up at the Airdrie High Schools or the Airdrie RCMP detachment. Deadline for those applications to be brought back to us is May 29th.
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6: 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Cloudy night tonight with a chance of rain and a risk of thunderstorms along with some gusting wind, a low of 9. Tomorrow the rain will slowly stop, a high of 17, and Friday it's sunny with a high of 13. For all your weather and news updates, visit discoverairdrie.com. 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
3: 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We'll have some rain this morning with some gusting wind, a high 17. Tomorrow, it's sunny with a high of 13. And to start your weekend on Saturday, we'll have some rain with a high of 6. For all your weather and news updates, visit discoveraerdrie.com. 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
5: 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We'll have some rain this morning with some gusting wind, a high 17. Tomorrow, it's sunny with a high of 13. And to start your weekend on Saturday, we'll have some rain with a high of 6. 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
3: 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We'll have some rain this morning with some gusting wind, a high 17. Tomorrow, it's sunny with a high of 13. And to start your weekend on Saturday, we'll have some rain with a high of 6. For all your weather and news updates, visit discoverairdrie.com. 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
2: 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We'll have some rain this morning with some gusting wind, a high 17. Tomorrow, it's sunny with a high of 13. And to start your weekend on Saturday, we'll have some rain with a high of 6. 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
2: 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We'll have some rain this morning with some gusting wind, a high 17. Tomorrow it's sunny with a high of 13. And to start your weekend on Saturday, we'll have some rain with a high of 6. For all your weather and news updates, visit discoverairdrie.com. 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
5: 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We'll have some rain this morning with some gusting wind, a high 17. Tomorrow, it's sunny with a high of 13. And to start your weekend on Saturday, we'll have some rain with a high of 6. 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
6: 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We'll have some rain this morning with some gusting wind, a high 17. Tomorrow, it's sunny with a high of 13. And to start your weekend on Saturday, we'll have some rain with a high of 6. 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
2: 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We'll have some rain this morning with some gusting wind, a high 17. Tomorrow, it's sunny with a high of 13. And to start your weekend on Saturday, we'll have some rain with a high of 6. 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
2: 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We'll have some rain this morning with some gusting wind, a high 17. Tomorrow, it's sunny with a high of 13. And to start your weekend on Saturday, we'll have some rain with a high of 6. 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
4: 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We'll have some rain this morning with some gusting wind, a high 17. Tomorrow, it's sunny with a high of 13. And to start your weekend on Saturday, we'll have some rain with a high of 6. 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
3: 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We'll have some rain this morning with some gusting wind, a high 17. Tomorrow, it's sunny with a high of 13. And to start your weekend on Saturday, we'll have some rain with a high of 6. 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
3: 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We'll have some rain this morning with some gusting wind, a high of 17. Tomorrow, it's sunny with a high of 13. And to start your weekend on Saturday, we'll have some rain with a high of 6. 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
2: I'm Lauren Meister with your local news, streaming now through the Discover Airdrie app. The Airdrie Public Library and Airdrie United Church have entered into a new 7-year partnership that will see the church hold Sunday services at the library while sponsoring one of its meeting rooms through a $50,000 donation. Jamie Morehouse says the agreement will also help support future community and youth-focused programming opportunities between the two organizations.
3: There are other church groups that use their facilities on Sunday mornings, so it's just another piece to a larger cooperative package of what Inspire is and what we're all trying to do around the community.
2: The sponsored upstairs meeting space will now be known as the Airdrie United Church Room, while the church will use a downstairs room for services on Sunday mornings. Alberta and Airdrie RCMP is increasing traffic enforcement during Canada Road Safety Week and the Victoria Day long weekend as part of a national campaign focused on improving road safety. Police say officers will focus on impaired driving, distracted driving, fatigue, and other dangerous behaviors while encouraging motorists to follow safe driving practices. The enforcement campaign also coincides with National Impaired Driving Prevention Enforcement Day on May 16th. Rocky View County is cautioning residents that proposed provincial bills 28 and 30 may affect how development and infrastructure planning move forward across the region. County officials say the legislation could alter how municipalities handle development approvals, fund infrastructure projects, and manage future growth, while also expanding provincial influence over certain planning matters. RVC says it will continue reviewing the proposed legislation and work alongside the rural municipalities of Alberta to advocate for residents and help protect the county's rural identity. A Chinook's Edge student from Didsbury is heading toward the national stage after winning provincial gold in welding. Logan Swanson also studies pre-employment welding at Olds College. Didsbury High School says another student, Jaron Lever, earned bronze. In other news, high oil prices could bring Alberta from a deficit into a surplus. That's according to a report by the Business Council of Alberta. Several people were injured after a charter bus rolled over near Beaver Lodge. 4 people are in critical condition. Police say no fatalities were reported. And a deal between the province and Ottawa is expected by the end of the week. This comes as the two governments work on their Memorandum of Understanding. News on the go. 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
2: In the NHL playoffs, the Colorado Avalanche are moving on to the Western Conference Final. They beat the Minnesota Wild 4-3 last night, knocking the Wild out of the playoffs. The Senior C Airdrie Mohawks improved to 3-0 on the season after defeating Olds Senior C 14-7 over the weekend. Randy Levick said Jordan Lipchuk was named team MVP after dominating the faceoff circle, while the Mohawks now prepare for a matchup against Okotoks tonight. And the Toronto Blue Jays beat the Tampa Bay Rays 5-3 yesterday. The Jays have today off before they travel to Detroit to take on the Tigers tomorrow.
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4: Clearing this morning, looking at a high of 16 today. Overnight, a few clouds, low of 4, sun cloud mix tomorrow. The high of 14. It's mostly cloudy and 10.
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0: just might. That's Bruno Mars, Air 106. Air mornings, I'm Justin Crouch, 610. Looking to be not so gloomy today. Supposed to clear off this morning, looking at a high of 16 degrees. And man, we've got a show for you today. Going to talk about street sweepers later this morning. And well, a comparison that I've drawn up that I want to know if they've ever received before. In fact, if you know a street sweeper, you got some kind of connection there, I would love it. I would love it. I would greatly appreciate it if you could pass them my way. 403-212-1061. We're also going to chat about the surprise anthem singer of all surprise anthem singers. Down in the U.S., man, they know how to surprise you with a good anthem singer. And we're going to chat about the long weekend forecast, which I know, like, you know, oh, you're going to talk about the weather. It's a little boring. No. It's changed again. Surprise, surprise. Buckle up. We'll get into that in a few. Good morning.
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The long weekend weather forecast, doing long weekend weather forecast things. Keeping us on our toes, that's for sure. It's left, it's right, it's up, it's down. Rain Saturday, maybe snow on Sunday, but then sunshine on Monday. Be prepared for anything and everything, apparently.

0: Coldplay, Adventure of a Lifetime at 619 Air 106. This is Air Mornings. I'm Justin Crouch. Windy today, looking to hit a high of 16. I had to complete my cybersecurity and phishing training this week. Pretty standard stuff when you start a new gig. A big thing I'm noticing with the last couple of these kinds of trainings that I've done over the last little bit, you have to confirm who it is that you're talking to when you receive a message with a link. And this, I mean, obviously goes for more than just at work. You should be doing this in your everyday. But this happened to me the other day. My wife Brittany texted me and she sent me a link and says, like, hey, can you go to this and pay whatever it was that you needed to be paid? And I was like, okay, hold on a second. This seems a little bit fishy. So I send her a message back and I'm like, well, how do I know it's actually you? Gotta confirm you. You can never be too safe these days, even though it was something that was obvious that I should be paying or taking care of. And then she sends me a message back and says, don't make me punch you. Yeah, it's her. Yeah, can confirm. It's her, guys.
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0: 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Overnight, dropping to 4 with a few clouds. Sun cloud mix tomorrow with a high of 14. It's mostly cloudy and 10.
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1: I'm Lauren Meister, and here's what's making news this hour. Rocky View County is warning residents that proposed provincial bills 28 and 30 could impact how future development and infrastructure planning are handled across the region. The county says the legislation may change how municipalities approve developments, collect infrastructure funding, and manage growth, while also giving the province greater authority over some planning decisions. County officials say they're continuing to review the proposed legislation and will work with the rural municipalities of Alberta to advocate for local residents and preserve the county's rural character. Alberta and Airdrie RCMP are increasing traffic enforcement during Canada Road Safety Week and the Victoria Day long weekend as part of a national campaign focused on safer roads. Police say officers will target impaired and dangerous driving behaviors while also promoting safe habits such as avoiding distractions, driving sober, and wearing seatbelts. The enforcement campaign runs from May 12th to the 18th and includes National Impaired Driving Prevention Enforcement Day on May 16th. The Airdrie Public Library and Airdrie United Church have launched a seven-year partnership that will see the church host Sunday services at the library while also providing a $50,000 sponsorship for one of its meeting spaces. Jamie Morehouse says the arrangement could also open the door to expand community and youth-focused programming between the two organizations.
2: So they hold their Sunday services in our

0: Fortis Alberta Room on Sundays from 10 to noon.
1: As part of the agreement, the library's upstairs meeting room will be renamed the Airdrie United Church Room, while the church will use a downstairs space for Sunday services. A paving deal at the door may not be as smooth as it sounds. The Better Business Bureau says scammers may ask for large upfront payments, then disappear or deliver poor work. Airdrie Mounties issued a similar warning earlier this year for rural property owners. In other news, a man has been arrested after police searched a vehicle in Calgary, discovering guns, magazines, and bullet casings. One of the handguns was reported stolen out of Manitoba. The Alberta economy could boost due to high oil prices. This comes from a report made by the Business Council of Alberta. And a major spring storm could dump up to 20 centimeters of snow across parts of Alberta, including Edmonton, Red Deer, Lloydminster, and Medicine Hat this May long weekend, with damaging winds expected today. Your news now. 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
1: The Colorado Avalanche are headed to the Western Conference Final after a 4-3 win over the Minnesota Wild last night, ending Minnesota's playoff run. The Senior C Airdrie Mohawks remained undefeated over the weekend with a 14-7 win against Olds Senior C, extending their winning streak to 3 games. The Mohawks now sit at 3-0 on the season and will look to keep that momentum going when they face Okotoks Senior C Lacrosse tonight. The Toronto Blue Jays beat the Tampa Bay Rays 5-3 yesterday. The Jays are off today before opening a series in Detroit against the Tigers tomorrow.
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4: Clearing up this morning, high of 16 today, but it is going to be windy, so beware of that. Dropping a 4 overnight, sun cloud mix tomorrow with a high of 14. It's mostly cloudy and 10.
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Manchild, that's Sabrina Carpenter, Air 106. I'm Justin Crouch, and I have to admit, anytime I see a headline involving either her, Sabrina Carpenter, or Sydney Sweeney, I kind of have to do a double take and just like make sure that I know which one of them it is that they're talking about. Please, please tell me I'm not the only one who gets them mixed up every once in a while. Here's Mariana's Trench.

0: Maybe not lightning and thunder today, but it will be windy, getting up to 16. That's Mariana's Trench. At 6:39, Air 106, Air Mornings, I'm Justin Crouch. I saw this yesterday from Statistics Canada. They released some numbers that are a little upsetting to hear and read about. This is the numbers from their life satisfaction survey. So they surveyed people all across the country, and of course, Quebec reported the highest overall life satisfaction. Alberta, on the other hand, though, tough crowd on the flip side of that. Only 38.1% of people in Alberta said that they are highly satisfied with life in general. 29.1%, about 30%, on a scale of 1 to 10, rated life satisfaction between a 0 and a 5. Yikes, guys. I thought I'd try and dig up some positive news to try and, like, bring spirits up. And I thought, hey, this, you know, this one just happened. The Oilers got knocked out of the playoffs. That should cheer up at least half the province, right? I suppose that does depress the other half of the province, though. So I'll keep looking. I'll keep looking.
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0: 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High of 16 today. Windy, though, dropping a 4 overnight. Sun cloud mix tomorrow. High of 14. It's mostly cloudy and 10. Local news, local sports, and local weather are all available through the Discover Airdrie app.
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0: we have a very strong contender here for funniest news story of the year. 6:50, windy today, high of 16. Air 106, this is Air Mornings. I'm Justin Crouch. If you haven't caught this one yet, you can see it now through the Discover Airdrie app. Photos are also up on our social media pages. I'm looking at it on our Facebook page right now. And this picture... just cracks me up every time I see it. I've looked at it and stared at it probably 100 times already. The headline reads, a short suspect in a thick coat was caught. Red pod after Alberta barbecue goods vanished. So this happened earlier this week. Crow's Nest passed RCMP officers were called out about some stolen barbecue goods. This is around supper time. And they discovered, yes, it was a wild-eyed fox that had stolen the barbecue goods, and they got a picture, and this picture, oh, like just chef's kiss to whoever snapped this picture. This fox has a crazy look and he's in his eyes. He knows he's been caught, kind of deer in headlights, but also like, just leave me alone. I need this kind of look. And he has a mouth full of hot dogs. I'm going to start keeping tabs now for funniest news story of the year, because I want to see, like, you know, where we get by the end of the year. But this is off to a very strong start.
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2: Work is underway to turn a new vision for wheat and barley breeding into action, with farmers remaining central to the process. The Canadian Wheat Research Coalition says the guiding principles developed through a recent workshop with industry stakeholders will shape future decisions. Chair Jocelyn Velastic.
3: I don't think that they're a whole lot different, just that we need a way to move forward and we need to really refocus on how we're going to move forward and what is going to guide that. So in essence, these guiding principles will be referred to again and again as we look at what to do next in the transformation of the wheat breeding sector in Canada.
2: She says further discussions with stakeholders, including Agriculture and Agri-Food Canada, are planned as the coalition continues to move forward. For Golden West, I'm Glendalee Allen Vossler.
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2: I'm Lauren Meister with your local news, streaming now through the Discover Airdrie app. The Airdrie Public Library and Airdrie United Church have entered into a new 7-year partnership that will see the church hold Sunday services at the library while sponsoring one of its meeting rooms through a $50,000 donation. Jamie Morehouse says the agreement will also help support future community and youth-focused programming opportunities between the two organizations.
3: There are other church groups that use their facilities on Sunday mornings, so it's just another piece to a larger cooperative package of what Inspire is and what we're all trying to do around the community.
2: The sponsored upstairs meeting space will now be known as the Airdrie United Church Room, while the church will use a downstairs room for services on Sunday mornings. Alberta and Airdrie RCMP is increasing traffic enforcement during Canada Road Safety Week and the Victoria Day long weekend as part of a national campaign focused on improving road safety. Police say officers will focus on impaired driving, distracted driving, fatigue, and other dangerous behaviors while encouraging motorists to follow safe driving practices. The enforcement campaign also coincides with National Impaired Driving Prevention Enforcement Day on May 16th. Rocky View County is cautioning residents that proposed provincial bills 28 and 30 may affect how development and infrastructure planning move forward across the region. County officials say the legislation could alter how municipalities handle development approvals, fund infrastructure projects, and manage future growth, while also expanding provincial influence over certain planning matters. RVC says it will continue reviewing the proposed legislation and work alongside the rural municipalities of Alberta to advocate for residents and help protect the county's rural identity. A Chinook Sedge student from Didsbury is heading toward the national stage after winning provincial gold in welding. Logan Swanson also studies pre-employment welding at Olds College. Didsbury High School says another student, Jaron Lever, earned bronze. In other news, high oil prices could bring Alberta from a deficit into a surplus. That's according to a report by the Business Council of Alberta. Several people were injured after a charter bus rolled over near Beaver Lodge. 4 people are in critical condition. Police say no fatalities were reported. And a deal between the province and Ottawa is expected by the end of the week. This comes as the two governments work on their Memorandum of Understanding. News on the go. 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
2: In the NHL playoffs, the Colorado Avalanche are moving on to the Western Conference Final. They beat the Minnesota Wild 4-3 last night, knocking the Wild out of the playoffs. The Senior C Airdrie Mohawks improved to 3-0 on the season after defeating Olds Senior C 14-7 over the weekend. Randy Levick said Jordan Lipchuk was named team MVP after dominating the faceoff circle, while the Mohawks now prepare for a matchup against Okotoks tonight. And the Toronto Blue Jays beat the Tampa Bay Rays 5-3 yesterday. The Jays have today off before they travel to Detroit to take on the Tigers tomorrow.
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4: Clearing up this morning, high of 16 today, but it is going to be windy, so beware of that. Dropping a 4 overnight, sun cloud mix tomorrow with a high of 14. It's mostly cloudy and 10.
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0: Lady Gaga featuring Doechii. That's Runaway, or Runway, rather. Air 106, this is Air Mornings. I'm Justin Crouch. 707, windy today, gusting up to 70K, so just beware of that, high of 16. I want to just play something for you. I'm just going to go ahead and start playing this. We'll keep rolling, but... So, yeah, it's an anthem singer, right? Singing the American National Anthem. Who do you think is singing this anthem, though? I don't know that it's a voice you're going to recognize. You'd have to see the video. But would you believe me if I told you that this was Ronald McDonald singing the anthem? Because that's who it is. Yeah, at a baseball game down in the States recently, they got Ronald McDonald to step up and sing the American National Anthem. Imagine going to like an Airdrie Stars game or something like that. Even an Airdrie Little League game, they get somebody to sing the anthem. It's Ronald McDonald singing the anthem. The McAnthem, if you will. I'll give it to them. They know how to keep things interesting down there.
1: Do you know what happened last night?
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1: Well, yes, but I'm talking about the accident.
2: Billy wet the bed again?
1: No, there was a crash on the highway.
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0: That was the Edmonton Oilers' victory song for their cup run last year. Chaperone, Pink Pony Club, Era 106. But yeah, it's getting a few less spins this year since they are no longer in the playoffs. You've been keeping up at all with what's going on with the NHL playoffs? I mean, with the Flames out, does it really matter? If you have been, and maybe you missed this last night, Colorado officially advanced over Minnesota. They're looking good, looking like it might be their year. Here's Ed Sheeran, Thinking Out Loud.
1: When your legs don't work like they used to before, and I can't sweep you off of your feet, will your mouth still remember the taste of my love? 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

0: Ed Sheeran, Air 106, Air Mornings. I'm Justin Crouch. 719, windy today. Looking at a high of 16. It's mostly cloudy and 10. I've told you about my dog, Belle, before, right? We call her Broken Belle. She's a little bit broken, but we still love her. And I say she's broken because she doesn't do a lot of the things that, like, a normal dog would do. She doesn't necessarily care for, like, playing, especially with other dogs. We would struggle to take her to, like, a dog park in Airdrie or anything like that. The biggest thing I would say, though, is around food. Doesn't really do people food. I'm talking good people food. Doritos, McDonald's French fries. I've tried to get her to eat these things, and she will not. And I try to get her to eat them so that she'll, like, you know, start to clean up after the kids as they're dropping food on the floor. We are getting to come around on, like, a few things. It's mostly like meat, bacon, the odd piece of a hot dog, but otherwise, it's a no-go. I could place food in her mouth and she'll just spit it out. Like, it's almost like we're dealing with a picky toddler, which I thought having a dog would mean that she would clean up the floor and clean up after the picky toddlers that we do have, not leave just as much lying around as they do.
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0: Wind warning issued for parts of Rocky View County as gusty Thursday takes hold. All the details on that and more through the Discover Airdrie app. Yes, it is going to be a windy one, gusting up to 70 kilometers an hour today. So be aware of that. High of 16, dropping to 4 overnight with a few clouds. Sun cloud mix tomorrow with a high of 14. It's mostly cloudy and 10. 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
1: I'm Lauren Meister, and here's what's making news this hour. Rocky View County is warning residents that proposed provincial bills 28 and 30 could impact how future development and infrastructure planning are handled across the region. The county says the legislation may change how municipalities approve developments, collect infrastructure funding, and manage growth, while also giving the province greater authority over some planning decisions. County officials say they're continuing to review the proposed legislation and will work with the rural municipalities of Alberta to advocate for local residents and preserve the county's rural character. Alberta and Airdrie RCMP are increasing traffic enforcement during Canada Road Safety Week and the Victoria Day long weekend as part of a national campaign focused on safer roads. Police say officers will target impaired and dangerous driving behaviors while also promoting safe habits such as avoiding distractions, driving sober, and wearing seatbelts. The enforcement campaign runs from May 12th to the 18th and includes national

0: Impair Driving Prevention Enforcement Day on May 16th. The Airdrie Public Library and Airdrie United Church have launched a seven-year partnership that will see the church host Sunday services at the library while also providing a $50,000 sponsorship for one of its meeting spaces. Jamie Morehouse says the arrangement could also open the door to expand community and youth-focused programming between the two organizations.
1: So they hold their Sunday services in our Fortis Alberta room on Sundays from 10 to noon.
0: As part of the agreement, the library's upstairs meeting room will be renamed the Airdrie United Church Room, while the church will use a downstairs space for Sunday services. A paving deal at the door may not be as smooth as it sounds. The Better Business Bureau says scammers may ask for large upfront payments, then disappear or deliver poor work. Airdrie Mounties issued a similar warning earlier this year for rural property owners. In other news, a man has been arrested after police searched a vehicle in Calgary, discovering guns, magazines, and bullet casings. One of the handguns was reported stolen out of Manitoba. The Alberta economy could boost due to high oil prices. This comes from a report made by the Business Council of Alberta. And a major spring storm could dump up to 20 centimeters of snow across parts of Alberta, including Edmonton, Red Deer, Lloydminster, and Medicine Hat this May long weekend, with damaging winds expected today. Your news now. 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
0: The Colorado Avalanche are headed to the Western Conference Final after a 4-3 win over the Minnesota Wild last night, ending Minnesota's playoff run. The Senior C Airdrie Mohawks remained undefeated over the weekend with a 14-7 win against Olds Senior C, extending their winning streak to three games. The Mohawks now sit at 3-0 on the season and will look to keep that momentum going when they face Okotoks Senior C Lacrosse tonight. The Toronto Blue Jays beat the Tampa Bay Rays 5-3 yesterday. The Jays are off today before opening a series in Detroit against the Tigers tomorrow.
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3: A wind warning is in effect for parts of Rocky View County. Winds gusting up to 70 kilometers an hour today, so beware of that. High of 16. Dropping to 4 overnight, sun cloud mix, high of 14 tomorrow. It's mostly cloudy and 10.
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Tiny Dance. Hold Me Closer. Elton John, Britney Spears, Air 106. I'm Justin Crouch. Does anybody out there have a connection to a street sweeper? Somebody who drives one of those things? If so, please send them my way, 403-212-1061. They've been out in full force here in Airdrie this week, and I've got some questions for them. Specifically, I have a comparison I'd like to make of street sweepers to a specific type of doctor, and I want to know if they've ever received this comparison before, if they would ever use it going forward. We'll get into this after Swedish House Mafia and The Weeknd, Air 106.

0: Windy today, gusting up to 70 kilometers an hour. Beware of that. It's mostly cloudy and 10, 740. Air 106, this is Air Mornings. I'm Justin Crouch. Who's got that street sweeper hookup? Street sweeping's underway throughout the city of Airdrie this week. I'm sure you've seen the signs by now. I've been seeing the big sign on Yankee Valley all week. I noticed on my drive-in this morning, they took it down. But it basically said, like, don't get towed. Beware of the street sweeper this week. Who's got that connection? Send it my way, 403-212-1061. I've got some questions. Specifically, like, they were doing street sweeping in my area yesterday. And like it's almost like I forgot how much of an impact it makes. I think you kind of just get used to all that gravel and dirt built up on the side of the road. And then they come around with the street sweeper and you're like, whoa, what a difference. Like, it's almost like it gives the road a facelift. You know what I mean? Which would make the drivers of the street sweepers the plastic surgeons of the road, would it not? This is why I need to talk to a street sweeper. I need to know if they've ever received that comparison before. You ever been called the plastic surgeon of the road before? Would you consider introducing yourself that way if you're a street sweeper? Hi, I'm a street sweeper, or, you know, the plastic surgeon of the road, if you will.
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0: 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If you do see something, though, please pass it along, 403-212-1061.
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12: 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So the Airdrie RCMP are going to be hosting a youth camp from July 13th to the 17th this summer. It's going to be held locally right here in the city of Airdrie. Camp is going to be free. Food and everything will be provided. 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
13: 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There's going to be applications available for the youth to be picked up at the Airdrie High Schools or the Airdrie RCMP Detachment. Deadline for those applications to be brought back to us is May 29th.
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0: 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High of 16, dropping a 4 overnight. Sun cloud mix, high of 14 for your Friday. It's mostly cloudy and 10. 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

0: too.
1: My wife Brittany does the morning routine with our girls who are 6 and 4. Obviously, while I'm here, she's had some struggles this week getting them out of bed in the morning until yesterday when she discovered this beautiful little hack that gets the girls out of bed. Apparently, competition works like a charm. 752, Air 106, Air Mornings. I'm Justin Crouch. It's looking to be a little bit windy today. Right now, it is mostly cloudy and 10. So competition is what's going to do it to get the kids out of bed in the morning. Our youngest, Sawyer, was up yesterday. Brittany asked her to go and find some sunscreen for the girls to take to daycare. So they're still fairly young. They're 6 and 4. Without missing a beat, our oldest, Aurora, leapt out of bed and hustled to find sunscreen before her younger sister did. Not an ounce of struggle, simply because of a little competition. Nothing gets my girls out of bed in the morning like the smell of a little competition. Hey, if that's what it's going to take, who can find this first? Challenge is going to be happening on the daily.
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2: I'm Lauren Meister with your local news, streaming now through the Discover Airdrie app. The Airdrie Public Library and Airdrie United Church have entered into a new 7-year partnership that will see the church hold Sunday services at the library while sponsoring one of its meeting rooms through a $50,000 donation. Jamie Morehouse says the agreement will also help support future community and youth-focused programming opportunities between the two organizations.
3: There are other church groups that use their facilities on Sunday mornings, so it's just another piece to a larger cooperative package of what Inspire is and what we're all trying to do around the community.
2: The sponsored upstairs meeting space will now be known as the Airdrie United Church Room, while the church will use a downstairs room for services on Sunday mornings. Alberta and Airdrie RCMP is increasing traffic enforcement during Canada Road Safety Week and the Victoria Day long weekend as part of a national campaign focused on improving road safety. Police say officers will focus on impaired driving, distracted driving, fatigue, and other dangerous behaviors while encouraging motorists to follow safe driving practices. The enforcement campaign also coincides with National Impaired Driving Prevention Enforcement Day on May 16th. Rocky View County is cautioning residents that proposed provincial bills 28 and 30 may affect how development and infrastructure planning move forward across the region. County officials say the legislation could alter how municipalities handle development approvals, fund infrastructure projects, and manage future growth, while also expanding provincial influence over certain planning matters. RVC says it will continue reviewing the proposed legislation and work alongside the rural municipalities of Alberta to advocate for residents and help protect the county's rural identity. A Chinook's Edge student from Didsbury is heading toward the national stage after winning provincial gold in welding. Logan Swanson also studies pre-employment welding at Olds College. Didsbury High School says another student, Jaron Lever, earned bronze. In other news, high oil prices could bring Alberta from a deficit into a surplus. That's according to a report by the Business Council of Alberta. Several people were injured after a charter bus rolled over near Beaver Lodge. 4 people are in critical condition. Police say no fatalities were reported. And a deal between the province and Ottawa is expected by the end of the week. This comes as the two governments work on their Memorandum of Understanding. News on the go. 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
2: In the NHL playoffs, the Colorado Avalanche are moving on to the Western Conference Final. They beat the Minnesota Wild 4-3 last night, knocking the Wild out of the playoffs. The Senior C Airdrie Mohawks improved to 3-0 on the season after defeating Olds Senior C 14-7 over the weekend. Randy Levick said Jordan Lipchuk was named team MVP after dominating the faceoff circle, while the Mohawks now prepare for a matchup against Okotoks tonight. And the Toronto Blue Jays beat the Tampa Bay Rays 5-3 yesterday. The Jays have today off before they travel to Detroit to take on the Tigers tomorrow.
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4: Clearing up this morning, expecting a high of 16 today, but windy today. Gusting up to 70 kilometers an hour, dropping a 4 overnight sun cloud mix, high of 14 for your Friday. It's mostly cloudy and 10.

0: 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Olivia Dean at 8:06, Air 106. I'm Justin Crouch, Air Mornings. Looking to be a windy one today. Forewarned, gusting up to 70K. Right now, mostly cloudy and 10. And right now, your opportunity to score Landmark Cinemas tickets and treats with our movie night out. So, if you want to give me a shout at 403-212-1061. And play along for your chance to win these Landmark Cinemas tickets and treats. But got to be able to name the movie. So let's see. Can you name this one for me today?
1: Buzz, your girlfriend. Woof.
0: Short one today, but I feel like that's the line, right? That's the iconic line from the movie. You think you know what that one is? Give me a shout now. 403-212-1061.
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0: 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Good morning.
1: Good morning.
0: Who am I talking to?
1: Jessica,
0: you think you can name for me that movie?
1: I think it's Home Alone.
0: You think it's Home Alone? How sure? Like, give me a scale of 1 to 10. How sure are you it's Home Alone?
1: Maybe like an 8 out of 10.
0: 8 out of 10? Okay, that's pretty good. And yes, it is correct. That is, in fact, Home Alone. So congratulations. Landmark Cinemas, tickets and treats are all yours.
1: Awesome.
0: You know the scene, too, right, where he pulls up the picture of the girl with, like, the braces and whatever, right?
1: I think so, yeah.
0: I've got a fun fact for you. I learned this about the movie, and kudos to Chris Columbus, the director, on choosing this. It's not actually a girl that's in the photo. It's a boy in a wig.
1: Oh.
0: It's a boy in a wig because, you know, he says, oh, woof. He didn't want any little girl to feel bad that, you know, Kevin McAllister is saying, woof. It's a boy in a wig.
1: That's funny.
0: So there you go. You know, a gift and a fun fact for you to share with your friends today, okay?
1: Awesome. Thank you so much.

0: Mumford and Sons at 8:19. Windy today, looking at a high of 16. It's mostly cloudy and 11 right now. This is Air Mornings. I'm Justin Crouch, Air 106. I saw this guy at a Costco the other day. Actually, the Costco right there at Cross Iron. He was wearing a sweater that said, "Not your mom, not your milk." And then there was a picture of a cow on it. So the message I'm taking away from that is that he's upset with people who drink milk. Cow milk, not okay. But I don't know, maybe human milk is for this guy. I think the funniest part of this has to be that he was wearing this in a Costco. Have you been in a Costco recently and seen how much milk people buy in a single transaction? Because it's a lot. It is a lot. We're a, you know, one or two household, but I regularly see people buy up to like 8 or like sometimes even 10. I've seen 10 a bunch, 10 4-liter jugs of milk at a time. This guy, though, not your mom, not your milk on a shirt. He's not going to stand for it any longer. That or maybe lost some kind of bet.
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0: No big issues on the roads as of yet, anyways, just the usual volume building on the major routes. If you do see something in traffic, let me know what's going on, 403-212-1061.
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0: RCMP focus on road safety during long weekends. 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Dropping a 4 overnight, sun cloud mix, a high of 14 for your Friday. It's mostly cloudy and 10. Local news, local sports, and local weather are all available through the Discover Airdrie app.
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1: I'm Lauren Meister, and here's what's making news this hour. Rocky View County is warning residents that proposed provincial bills 28 and 30 could impact how future development and infrastructure planning are handled across the region. The county says the legislation may change how municipalities approve developments, collect infrastructure funding, and manage growth, while also giving the province greater authority over some planning decisions. County officials say they're continuing to review the proposed legislation and will work with the rural municipalities of Alberta.

0: Florida to advocate for local residents and preserve the county's rural character. Alberta and Airdrie RCMP are increasing traffic enforcement during Canada Road Safety Week and the Victoria Day long weekend as part of a national campaign focused on safer roads. Police say officers will target impaired and dangerous driving behaviors while also promoting safe habits such as avoiding distractions, driving sober, and wearing seatbelts. The enforcement campaign runs from May 12th to the 18th and includes National Impaired Driving Prevention Enforcement Day on May 16th. The Airdrie Public Library and Airdrie United Church have launched a seven-year partnership that will see the church host Sunday services at the library while also providing a $50,000 sponsorship for one of its meeting spaces. Jamie Morehouse says the arrangement could also open the door to expand community and youth-focused programming between the two organizations.
1: So they hold their Sunday services in our Fortis, Alberta room on Sundays from 10 to noon.
0: As part of the agreement, the library's upstairs meeting room will be renamed the Airdrie United Church Room, while the church will use a downstairs space for Sunday services. A paving deal at the door may not be as smooth as it sounds. The Better Business Bureau says scammers may ask for large upfront payments, then disappear or deliver poor work. Airdrie Mounties issued a similar warning earlier this year for rural property owners. In other news, a man has been arrested after police searched a vehicle in Calgary, discovering guns, magazines, and bullet casings. One of the handguns was reported stolen out of Manitoba. The Alberta economy could boost due to high oil prices. This comes from a report made by the Business Council of Alberta. And a major spring storm could dump up to 20 centimeters of snow across parts of Alberta, including Edmonton, Red Deer, Lloydminster, and Medicine Hat this May long weekend, with damaging winds expected today. Your news now. 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
0: The Colorado Avalanche are headed to the Western Conference Final after a 4-3 win over the Minnesota Wild last night, ending Minnesota's playoff run. The Senior C Airdrie Mohawks remained undefeated over the weekend with a 14-7 win against Olds Senior C, extending their winning streak to three games. The Mohawks now sit at 3-0 on the season and will look to keep that momentum going when they face Okotoks Senior C Lacrosse tonight. The Toronto Blue Jays beat the Tampa Bay Rays 5-3 yesterday. The Jays are off today before opening a series in Detroit against the Tigers tomorrow.
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3: Clearing up this morning, expecting a high of 16 today, but windy today. Gusting up to 70 kilometers an hour, dropping a 4 overnight sun cloud mix, high of 14 for your Friday. It's mostly cloudy and 10.
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0: I wouldn't exactly describe today as hot. That's Avril Lavigne. Windy today, gusting up to 70, high of 16. It's mostly cloudy and 11, 841. Air mornings. I'm Justin Crouch. Bit of a shout out here to Anna from our newsroom. Poor Anna, unfortunately, under the weather. She's working from home today, some kind of cold that she's dealing with. She was explaining, though, yesterday that, you know, she's got this cough. It's not fun. Obviously, we hope she gets better soon. But she was talking about taking Buckley's, and she described it in the perfect way. Because it's awful, but it works. Of course, that's the slogan. But it's true. And she described what it tastes like better than anything I've ever heard before. It's like it tastes awful, but how awful? Anna from our newsroom said, Buckley tastes like you're drinking Vicks Vapor Rub. No notes. Flawless description.
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0: 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Dropping a 4 overnight, sun cloud mix, high of 14 for your Friday. It's mostly cloudy and 10. 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

0: Cameron Whitcomb, you and me, 852, Air 106, Air Mornings. I'm Justin Crouch. Windy today, but expecting a high of 16, mostly cloudy, and 11 right now. Oh, the joys of children. And you know what? Parents, yes, of course you're on board. Even non-parents see it, and they're like, well, yeah, the joys of children. You know, sometimes they do things that you just... you couldn't even imagine them doing, and like now you just have to figure out a solution for it, right? So, for example, we were at softball the other night, and the kids were playing. They were doing our thing. Our youngest, Sawyer, she's 4. She went into my wife Brittany's purse to get a chapstick. And it wasn't until we got home that Brittany realized Sawyer had also grabbed her earbuds and, quote-unquote, cleaned them for her with hand sanitizer. And so now Brittany has sticky earbuds. Oh, the joys of children.
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9: 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So the Airdrie RCMP are going to be hosting a youth camp from July 13th to the 17th this summer. It's going to be held locally right here in the city of Airdrie. 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
10: 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Deadline for those applications to be brought back to us is May 29th.
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2: I'm Lauren Meister with your local news, streaming now through the Discover Airdrie app. The Airdrie Public Library and Airdrie United Church have entered into a new 7-year partnership that will see the church hold Sunday services at the library while sponsoring one of its meeting rooms through a $50,000 donation. Jamie Morehouse says the agreement will also help support future community and youth-focused programming opportunities between the two organizations.
3: There are other church groups that use their facilities on Sunday mornings. So it's just another piece to a larger cooperative package of what Inspire is and what we're all trying to do around the community.
2: The sponsored upstairs meeting space will now be known as the Airdrie United Church Room, while the church will use a downstairs room for services on Sunday mornings. Alberta and Airdrie RCMP is increasing traffic enforcement during Canada Road Safety Week and the Victoria Day long weekend as part of a national campaign focused on improving road safety. Police say officers will focus on impaired driving, distracted driving, fatigue, and other dangerous behaviors while encouraging motorists to follow safe driving practices. The enforcement campaign also coincides with National Impaired Driving Prevention Enforcement Day on May 16th. Rocky View County is cautioning residents that proposed provincial bills 28 and 30 may affect how development and infrastructure planning move forward across the region. County officials say the legislation could alter how municipalities handle development approvals, fund infrastructure projects, and manage future growth while also expanding provincial influence over certain planning matters. RVC says it will continue reviewing the proposed legislation and work alongside the rural municipalities of Alberta to advocate for residents and help protect the county's rural identity. A Chinook's Edge student from Didsbury is heading toward the national stage after winning provincial gold in welding. Logan Swanson also studies pre-employment welding at Olds College. Didsbury High School says another student, Jaron Lever, earned bronze. In other news, high oil prices could bring Alberta from a deficit into a surplus. That's according to a report by the Business Council of Alberta. Several people were injured after a charter bus rolled over near Beaver Lodge. 4 people are in critical condition. Police say no fatalities were reported. And a deal between the province and Ottawa is expected by the end of the week. This comes as the two governments work on their Memorandum of Understanding. News on the go. 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
2: In the NHL playoffs, the Colorado Avalanche are moving on to the Western Conference Final. They beat the Minnesota Wild 4-3 last night, knocking the Wild out of the playoffs. The Senior C Airdrie Mohawks improved to 3-0 on the season after defeating Olds Senior C 14-7 over the weekend. Randy Levick said Jordan Lipchuk was named team MVP after dominating the faceoff circle, while the Mohawks now prepare for a matchup against Okotoks tonight. And the Toronto Blue Jays beat the Tampa Bay Rays 5-3 yesterday. The Jays have today off before they travel to Detroit to take on the Tigers tomorrow.
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5: Windy today, gusting up to 70. A high of 16, few clouds overnight, low of 4, sun cloud mix 14, the high for your Friday. And then into the long weekend, looking like we could see some rain and potentially even some flurries.
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That's Alex Porritt, Kissing You, Air 106, Air Mornings. I'm Justin Crouch. As I'm sure you are, I've been trying to keep an eye on or keep track of the weather for the upcoming long weekend. And, I mean, it's like it's doing the most long weekend thing it can do, and it's just changing every 5 seconds. It's a roller coaster of what it is that we are expecting. You know, at first it was rain, and then it was like, okay, it might not be rain. We might just see like a bit of a mix of, sun clouds, maybe a little bit of rain in the mix. And now it's like, okay, no rain on Saturday, but a chance of flurries on Sunday and then sunshine on Monday. I don't know what to tell you. Just prepare for anything and everything, apparently.

0: 106 with Walk Off the Earth, that's Rule the World. I'm Justin Crouch. I had to complete my cybersecurity and phishing training this week. I mean, you always have to do this when you start a new job, especially office jobs, right? A big thing, though, with the cybersecurity phishing training these days is just like making sure that you confirm you know who you're talking to when you receive a message with a link, because there's deep fake technology where if they do a video call, they can make it look like it's somebody that you know, or even just like messages from numbers that you're familiar with. Man, hackers are really good these days, so you just got to be aware, right? So then this comes up the other day. My wife Brittany sends me a link, and she's like, "Hey, can you check this out? Do whatever you need to do." And I send her a message back and I'm like, "Okay, hold on a second. You're just sending me links through text now? What is this? A scam? How do I know it's actually you?" And then she responded with, "Don't make me punch you." Yeah, it was her.
1: 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Rolling sound. Quiet.
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0: 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A few clouds overnight, a low of 4. For your Friday, sun cloud mix, high of 14. And then heading into the long weekend, expecting some rain and potentially even some flurries. 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

0: Yeah, I still sing along to that one every time it comes on as well. I know you were too. Talk, that's Runaway to Mars, Era 106. I'm Justin Crouch, Statistics Canada, StatsCan. Release some numbers that are a little bit upsetting to hear. This is the numbers from their life satisfaction survey. So basically what they did was they surveyed people from every province across the country. And I don't think it's really any surprise to hear that Quebec reported the highest overall life satisfaction. 57.3% of the people in that province said that they are highly satisfied with the life they live, and only 14.8% answered with a 0 to 5 on a scale of 1 to 10. Alberta, on the other hand, definitely on the flip side of that, 38.1% are highly satisfied. And this other number here is much closer to that than I think it should be. 29.1% of people in Alberta responded to this life satisfaction survey from StatsCan with a 0 to 5. Yikes. Almost 30% gave a 0 to 5 out of 10. I thought maybe the Oilers being knocked out of the playoffs would bump that number up just a little. I mean, that should cheer up at least half the province, right? I suppose it does depress the other half, so I'll keep looking for something.
1: Know a teacher at a local school who deserves a standing ovation?
2: 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Back in my day, my teachers deserved a Medal of Valor.
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0: Because of the construction that's happening on Main Street here in Airdrie right now, there has been an update to the Canada Day parade route. Air 106, Air Mornings, I'm Justin Crouch. Now, you know, I obviously could sit here and rattle off all the directions and changes and twists and turns and all that fun stuff that they're going to make on the Canada Day parade route. But are you really going to retain that? Are you going to write all of that down? You know, you got a notepad handy to do all of that? No, of course not. So the beauty of this is that we have all of this information. You can check back on it multiple times, which I know I'm going to do myself leading up to the Canada Day parade. Because I'm not going to memorize it either. So, like, day of, when you're in a scramble, you'll just be able to check out the Discover Airdrie app, and it'll be right there for you.
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10: Constable Curtis Milbrandt. So the Airdrie RCMP are going to be hosting a youth camp from July 13th to the 17th this summer. It's going to be held locally right here in the city of Airdrie. Camp is going to be free. Food and everything will be provided. 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
11: Constable Jessica Hawkins. There's going to be applications available for the youth to be picked up at the Airdrie High Schools or the Airdrie RCMP detachment. Deadline for those applications to be brought back to us is May 29th.
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2: I'm Lauren Meister, and here's what's making news this hour. Rocky View County is warning residents that proposed provincial bills 28 and 30 could impact how future development and infrastructure planning are handled across the region. The county says the legislation may change how municipalities approve developments, collect infrastructure funding, and manage growth, while also giving the province greater authority over some planning decisions. County officials say they're continuing to review the proposed legislation and will work with the rural municipalities of Alberta to advocate for local residents and preserve the county's rural character. Alberta and Airdrie RCMP are increasing traffic enforcement during Canada Road Safety Week and the Victoria Day long weekend as part of a national campaign focused on safer roads. Police say officers will target impaired and dangerous driving behaviors while also promoting safe habits such as avoiding distractions, driving sober, and wearing seat belts. The enforcement campaign runs from May 12th to the 18th and includes National Impaired Driving Prevention Enforcement Day on May 16th. The Airdrie Public Library and Airdrie United Church have launched a seven-year partnership that will see the church host Sunday services at the library while also providing a $50,000 sponsorship for one of its meeting spaces. Jamie Morehouse says the arrangement could also open the door to expand community and youth-focused programming between the two organizations.
3: So they hold their Sunday services in our Fortis Alberta room on Sundays from 10 to noon.
2: As part of the agreement, the library's upstairs meeting room will be renamed the Airdrie United Church Room, while the church will use a downstairs space for Sunday services. A paving deal at the door may not be as smooth as it sounds. The Better Business Bureau says scammers may ask for large upfront payments, then disappear or deliver poor work. Airdrie Mounties issued a similar warning earlier this year for rural property owners. In other news, a man has been arrested after police searched a vehicle in Calgary, discovering guns, magazines, and bullet casings. One of the handguns was reported stolen out of Manitoba. The Alberta economy could boost due to high oil prices. This comes from a report made by the Business Council of Alberta. And a major spring storm could dump up to 20 centimeters of snow across parts of Alberta, including Edmonton, Red Deer, Lloydminster, and Medicine Hat this May long weekend, with damaging winds expected today. Your news now. 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
2: The Colorado Avalanche are headed to the Western Conference Final after a 4-3 win over the Minnesota Wild last night, ending Minnesota's playoff run. The Senior C Airdrie Mohawks remained undefeated over the weekend with a 14-7 win against Olds Senior C, extending their winning streak to three games. The Mohawks now sit at 3-0 on the season and will look to keep that momentum going when they face Okotoks Senior C Lacrosse tonight. The Toronto Blue Jays beat the Tampa Bay Rays 5-3 yesterday. The Jays are off today before opening a series in Detroit against the Tigers tomorrow.
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4: Windy today, gusting up to 70. High of 16, few clouds overnight, low of 4, sun cloud mix 14, the high for your Friday. And then into the long weekend, looking like we could see some rain and potentially even some flurries.
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Because I do, that's Preston Pablo, Air 106. I'm Justin Crouch, and I want to play something for you. And I don't want to think too much about it. I'm going to play it. So listen to this. So it sounds like it's, you know, just somebody singing the American National Anthem, right? Who do you think is singing the American National Anthem here? Would you believe me if I told you that this was Ronald McDonald? Because, like, that's who it is. I don't mean just some guy named Ronald McDonald. No, no, no. I mean, like, Ronald McDonald, the McDonald's mascot, is singing the American National Anthem. This happened at a baseball game recently. There he is, just singing the American National Anthem. The Mick Anthem, if you will. Gotta hand it to them. They sure know how to keep things interesting down there, hey?

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9: 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A few clouds overnight, a low of 4. For your Friday, sun cloud mix, high of 14. And then heading into the long weekend, expecting some rain and potentially even some flurries. 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

I told you about my dog before. We call her Broken Bell. She's a little bit broken, but we still love her all the same. Air 106, Air Mornings, I'm Justin Crouch. I say she's broken because she doesn't do a lot of the things that a normal dog would do. I suppose most of this is around food. I've tried to give her like Doritos before. I've tried to give her like McDonald's French fries, and she just like turns her nose up at it. And I'm trying to get her to do these things so that she'll clean up the floor when my kids drop food, like a normal dog would. We're getting to her to turn the corner just a little bit. Most of this surrounds meat. So she'll go for like, you know, bacon or the odd piece of hot dog, some pork chop, things like that. But otherwise, She'll just spit food out. I could place food in her mouth, and if she's not into it, she'll just spit it on the floor. She won't clean up anything off the floor. It's like, it's almost like I'm dealing just with like another picky toddler, which I thought having a dog would mean that she would clean up the floor, not leave just as much lying around as the kids do.

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8: Constable Curtis Milbrandt. So the Airdrie RCMP are going to be hosting a youth camp from July 13th to the 17th this summer. It's going to be held locally right here in the city of Airdrie. Camp is going to be free. Food and everything will be provided. 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
9: 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There's going to be applications available for the youth to be picked up at the Airdrie High Schools or the Airdrie RCMP Detachment. Deadline for those applications to be brought back to us is May 29th.
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11: 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Windy this afternoon, gusting up to 70. A few clouds overnight with a low of 4. Sun cloud mix, 14 the high for tomorrow. And then into the long weekend, expecting some rain and potentially some flurries. 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
1: Street sweeping is underway throughout the city. I'm sure you've seen the signs by now. I've been seeing this like this big sign on Yankee Valley all week, but I noticed on my drive in this morning that they took it down. Basically said something like, don't get towed. I'm curious though, does anybody have a connection to a street sweeper? I've got some questions. If you've got a connection to a street sweeper, please send them my way. I'm Justin Crouch, Air 106. I saw them street sweeping in my area the other day. And I always forget how much of an impact street sweeping makes. Yeah, because like you kind of get used to all of that gravel and the dirt and the buildup on the side of the road. Then they come around and street sweep and you're like, oh my God, what a difference. It's almost like it gives the road a facelift. You know what I mean? Which would make the street sweeper drivers the plastic surgeons of the road. Would it not? See, this is why I need to talk to a street sweeper. I need to know if they've ever received that comparison before or if they would ever consider introducing themselves that way. You know, be like, hey, I'm a street sweeper or a plastic surgeon of the road, if you will.
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7: 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So the Airdrie RCMP are going to be hosting a youth camp from July 13th to the 17th this summer. It's going to be held locally right here in the city of Airdrie. Camp is going to be free. Food and everything will be provided. 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
8: 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There's going to be applications available for the youth to be picked up at the Airdrie High Schools or the Airdrie RCMP detachment. Deadline for those applications to be brought back to us is May 29th.
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2: I'm Lauren Meister with your local news, streaming now through the Discover Airdrie app. The Airdrie Public Library and Airdrie United Church have entered into a new 7-year partnership that will see the church hold Sunday services at the library while sponsoring one of its meeting rooms through a $50,000 donation. Jamie Morehouse says the agreement will also help support future community and youth-focused programming opportunities between the two organizations.
3: There are other church groups that use their facilities on Sunday mornings, so it's just another piece to a larger cooperative package of what Inspire is and what we're all trying to do around the community.
2: The sponsored upstairs meeting space will now be known as the Airdrie United Church Room, while the church will use a downstairs room for services on Sunday mornings. Alberta and Airdrie RCMP is increasing traffic enforcement during Canada Road Safety Week and the Victoria Day long weekend as part of a national campaign focused on improving road safety. Police say officers will focus on impaired driving, distracted driving, fatigue, and other dangerous behaviors while encouraging motorists to follow safe driving practices. The enforcement campaign also coincides with National Impaired Driving Prevention Enforcement Day on May 16th. Rocky View County is cautioning residents that proposed provincial bills 28 and 30 may affect how development and infrastructure planning move forward across the region. County officials say the legislation could alter how municipalities handle development approvals, fund infrastructure projects, and manage future growth, while also expanding provincial influence over certain planning matters. RVC says it will continue reviewing the proposed legislation and work alongside the rural municipalities of Alberta to advocate for residents and help protect the county's rural identity. A Chinook's Edge student from Didsbury is heading toward the national stage after winning provincial gold in welding. Logan Swanson also studies pre-employment welding at Olds College. Didsbury High School says another student, Jaron Lever, earned bronze. In other news, high oil prices could bring Alberta from a deficit into a surplus. That's according to a report by the Business Council of Alberta. Several people were injured after a charter bus rolled over near Beaver Lodge. 4 people are in critical condition. Police say no fatalities were reported. And a deal between the province and Ottawa is expected by the end of the week. This comes as the two governments work on their Memorandum of Understanding. News on the go. 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
2: In the NHL playoffs, the Colorado Avalanche are moving on to the Western Conference Final. They beat the Minnesota Wild 4-3 last night, knocking the Wild out of the playoffs. The Senior C Airdrie Mohawks improved to 3-0 on the season after defeating Olds Senior C 14-7 over the weekend. Randy Levick said Jordan Lipchuk was named team MVP after dominating the faceoff circle, while the Mohawks now prepare for a matchup against Okotoks tonight. And the Toronto Blue Jays beat the Tampa Bay Rays 5-3 yesterday. The Jays have today off before they travel to Detroit to take on the Tigers tomorrow.
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4: Windy today, gusting up to 70. A high of 16, few clouds overnight, low of 4, sun cloud mix 14, the high for your Friday. And then into the long weekend, looking like we could see some rain and potentially even some flurries.
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0: That song is just so dang catchy, isn't it? That's Jade LeMack, Running Home. One of our own, too. Canadian. Love to see that. Air 106. Zare Mornings. I'm Justin Crouch. I saw a guy at Costco the other day, and he was wearing a sweater that said, "Not your mom, not your milk," and it had a picture of a cow on it. And what I'm taking away from that is that he's upset with people who drink milk. Cow milk, not okay, but human milk is? Is that the message that I should be taking away from that shirt that this guy was wearing at Costco? I think the funniest part has to be that he was wearing this in Costco. Have you been in a Costco recently and seen how much milk people buy in a single transaction? It's a lot. Like, I don't know about you, but I regularly see people buy 8 to 10, sometimes 4-liter jugs of milk at a time. This guy, he's not going to stand for it any longer, though. Or, I don't know, maybe he lost some kind of bet.
1: No matter what. No matter what.

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12: Constable Curtis Milbrandt. So the Airdrie RCMP are going to be hosting a youth camp from July 13th to the 17th this summer. It's going to be held locally right here in the city of Airdrie. Camp is going to be free. Food and everything will be provided. 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
13: 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There's going to be applications available for the youth to be picked up at the Airdrie High Schools or the Airdrie RCMP Detachment. Deadline for those applications to be brought back to us is May 29th.
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17: 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A few clouds overnight, a low of 4. For your Friday, sun cloud mix, high of 14. And then heading into the long weekend, expecting some rain and potentially even some flurries. 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

I want to give a shout out here to Anna from our newsroom. Poor Anna, unfortunately, has come down with something, some kind of cold. She's working from home today. She was complaining about a cough, some kind of scratchy throat thing yesterday. We hope she gets better soon, but I got to give her a shout out for something that she said about sickness in general yesterday. Air 106, Air Mornings, I'm Justin Crouch. Yesterday she was talking about Buckley's. We all know Buckley's. We all hate Buckley's. It's awful. But kudos to Buckley's because it works. But she described, Anna from her newsroom, described what Buckley's tastes like better than anything else I've ever heard about it before. Because we all know, yeah, it's awful. But she said, it tastes like you're drinking Vicks Vapor Rub. No notes. Flawless description.

0: know a teacher at a local school who deserves a standing ovation?
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7: 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Windy this afternoon, gusting up to 70. A few clouds overnight with a low of 4. Sun cloud mix, 14 the high for tomorrow. And then into the long weekend, expecting some rain and potentially some flurries. 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

0: Deadmau5, that's ghosts and stuff. I just love the title of that one. Ghosts and stuff. Air 106, Air Mornings. I'm Justin Crouch. Be sure to keep an eye on that long weekend weather forecast, because at this point, I mean, yes, we are anticipating rain, but also maybe expecting a few flurries on Sunday, then sunshine on Monday. Just a mixed bag of everything and anything. So just be prepared. Keep an eye on it. Make sure that you've got whatever it is that you you need handy. An umbrella, maybe a sweater, maybe a winter jacket. Who knows? Have yourself a great rest of your day. Ken O'Neill is in next.
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2: A storm moving across the prairies this week is bringing extreme winds and rain to many areas. For farmers that are not dealing with excess moisture, the rain generally a welcome sight, especially for anyone with crop already in the ground. Seeding activity is starting to ramp up. The Manitoba Crop Report shows seeding is now at 13% complete. Saskatchewan's Weekly Crop Report coming out today showing seeding is currently 16% complete. And while the high winds and rain are delaying seeding activity for many, it's important to remember to watch and monitor loads and equipment that could shift with the high winds, and to watch for potential damage to buildings and glass with objects or trees striking windows. The high winds are causing power outages, downed or damaged power lines, and of course, blowing dust and debris. Just a reminder that with the storm and high wind advisory, it's important to stay tuned to your local radio station for updates. For Golden West, I'm Glendalee Allen Vossler.
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2: 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A 14-year-old youth that was reported missing after last being seen in Crossfield has been found safe. Airdrie RCMP had previously asked for help after the youth was last seen Wednesday evening near the elementary school. Police thank the public and the media for their assistance. A wind warning is in effect for parts of Rocky View County east of Airdrie. Environment Canada says damaging northwest winds could bring gusts of up to 100 kilometers an hour today. Airdrie is not listed in the warning, but it does look like local gusts are still forecast to reach 70 clicks an hour. Residents are being told to secure loose objects and watch for flying debris. The RCMP's newest police puppies have been named after more than 14,000 entries from kids across Canada. The 2026 Name the Puppy contest asked children to submit names starting with the letter B. An Alberta winner submitted the name Bryn. Other winning names include Beckett, Bolt, Bandit, Banjo, Blitz, and Bruno. A winning concept has been chosen for a reimagined visitor center and community space in downtown Banff. Parks Canada says the design was submitted by Paul Raff Studio and Kengo Kuma and Associates. The concept is not final, though, and will go through some refinement, engagement, as well as an environmental review. The project is part of the 200-block Banff Avenue redevelopment. Stay ahead of the curve and subscribe to the Daily News on Air 106.1 FM for all the latest local happenings sent directly to your inbox. And here's a look at some other news we're chasing today. Ottawa is expected to outline plans to double Canada's electricity grid by 2050, including changes to federal electricity regulations. Honda has indefinitely suspended plans for a $15 billion electric vehicle complex in Ontario. And Sobeys and Loblaw are facing scrutiny over maple washing, where imported products are promoted as Canadian.
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3: Two games in the NHL playoffs today. The Montreal Canadiens and Buffalo Sabres face off in an all-important Game 5 with the series tied at two games apiece. While the Vegas Golden Knights look to close out their series with the Anaheim Ducks, they currently lead the series 3-2. The Toronto Blue Jays are back on the field tomorrow when they start a series with the Detroit Tigers. The Jays are currently fourth in the AL East with a 19-24 record. No games today in the NBA playoffs. Tomorrow, the Detroit Pistons will take on the Cleveland Cavaliers. The Cavs lead the series 3-2, while the San Antonio Spurs look to close out their series with the Minnesota Timberwolves as they also lead 3-2.
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2: Tonight, clear, becoming partly cloudy overnight. The wind that has been gusting all day will be easing, and it's a low of 4. Tomorrow, a mix of sun and cloud, quite the gusting wind in the afternoon, a high of 14. Overnight, chance of showers and a low of 1. Saturday, it is rainy and pretty cool. It's a high of 7 degrees. 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

Woo! Only one more sleep, and then it's May long weekend. Good afternoon, I'm Ken O'Neill. Nothing but hip music for your lunch hour. This is Bruno Mars.

0: Contemporary Love from Rev with Ken O'Neill on your Thursday lunch hour. 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
10: 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Windy today, gusting to 70. Few clouds overnight, dropping to 4. Sun cloud mix 14, the high for Friday. And then heading into the long weekend, expecting some rain on Saturday, potentially some flurries on Sunday. Sunshine finally arriving for Monday with a high of 13. 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

0: One Dance, Drake, and I'm Ken O'Neill. BTS Swim is coming up. More big news from the Toronto Maple Leafs. Last week, it was the news of the fresh new front office, and just yesterday, they fired head coach Craig Berube. Maybe these are the big changes that they need if they want to plan a Stanley Cup parade next year. It's been 60 years. I don't think Leafs fans can wait much longer.
1: All right, here we go. Rolling sound. Quiet.
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8: 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So yes, it is a windy one. Few clouds overnight dropping to 4. Sun cloud mix 14 the high tomorrow. And then into the long weekend expecting some rain and potentially some flurries on Sunday. Local news, local sports, and local weather are all available now through the Discover Airdrie app.
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0: Two Punks in Love. That's Bulow. And I'm Ken O'Neill. Glass Animals, Heat Waves in just a minute. Have you signed up yet for the Daily News? 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
2: Clear tonight, then partly cloudy. Those winds that were gusting today will be easing later on this evening. It'll be a low of 4. Tomorrow, sun and cloud. Quite the gusting wind picks up in the afternoon, a high of 14. Overnight, showers are possible. It's a low of 1, so you may want to make sure your plants are covered just in case. Saturday, it does look rainy and cooler with a high of 7 degrees. Sun or storm, find the area's official forecast through the Discover Airdrie app.
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3: Two games in the NHL playoffs today. The Montreal Canadiens and Buffalo Sabres face off in an all-important Game 5 with the series tied at 2 games apiece. While the Vegas Golden Knights look to close out their series with the Anaheim Ducks, they currently lead the series 3-2. No games today in the NBA playoffs. Tomorrow, the Detroit Pistons will take on the Cleveland Cavaliers. The Cavs lead the series 3-2, while the San Antonio Spurs look to close out their series with the Minnesota Timberwolves as they also lead 3-2. The Toronto Blue Jays are back on the field tomorrow when they start a series with the Detroit Tigers. The Jays are currently fourth in the AL East with a 19-24 record.
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2: Clear tonight, then partly cloudy. Those winds that were gusting today will be easing later on this evening. It'll be a low of 4. Tomorrow, sun and cloud. Quite the gusting wind picks up in the afternoon, a high of 14. Overnight, showers are possible. It's a low of 1, so you may want to make sure your plants are covered just in case. Saturday, it does look rainy and cooler with a high of 7 degrees. Sun or storm, find the area's official forecast through the Discover Airdrie app.
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14: 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Windy today, gusting to 70. Few clouds overnight, dropping to 4. Sun cloud mix 14, the high for Friday. And then heading into the long weekend, expecting some rain on Saturday, potentially some flurries on Sunday. Sunshine finally arriving for Monday with a high of 13. 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
9: 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So yes, it is a windy one. Few clouds overnight dropping to 4. Sun cloud mix 14 the high tomorrow. And then into the long weekend, expecting some rain and potentially some flurries on Sunday. Local news, local sports, and local weather are all available now through the Discover Airdrie app.
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0: Walk Off the Earth and Red, Hands, Taylor Swift's Elizabeth Taylor. Before that, I'm Ken O'Neill. Toronto Blue Jays have today off as they set to head out on the road again, beginning tomorrow. Seven games away. It starts with three in Detroit, then four games against the New York Yankees. Next Thursday, another day off, and then they're back home to play the Pirates a week from Friday. Dua Lipa is next.
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7: 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So the Airdrie RCMP are going to be hosting a youth camp from July 13th to the 17th this summer. It's going to be held locally right here in the city of Airdrie. Camp is going to be free. Food and everything will be provided. 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
8: 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There's going to be applications available for the youth to be picked up at the Airdrie High Schools or the Airdrie RCMP detachment. Deadline for those applications to be brought back to us is May 29th.
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2: 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A 14-year-old youth that was reported missing after last being seen in Crossfield has been found safe. Airdrie RCMP had previously asked for help after the youth was last seen Wednesday evening near the elementary school. Police thank the public and the media for their assistance. A wind warning is in effect for parts of Rockyview County east of Airdrie. Environment Canada says damaging northwest winds could bring gusts of up to 100 kilometers an hour today. Airdrie is not listed in the warning, but it does look like local gusts are still forecast to reach 70 clicks an hour. Residents are being told to secure loose objects and watch for flying debris. The RCMP's newest police puppies have been named after more than 14,000 entries from kids across Canada. The 2026 Name the Puppy contest asked children to submit names starting with the letter B. An Alberta winner submitted the name Bryn. Other winning names include Beckett, Bolt, Bandit, Banjo, Blitz, and Bruno. A winning concept has been chosen for a reimagined visitor center and community space in downtown Banff. Parks Canada says the design was submitted by Paul Raff Studio and Kengo Kuma and Associates. The concept is not final, though, and will go through some refinement, engagement, as well as an environmental review. The project is part of the 200-block Banff Avenue redevelopment. Stay ahead of the curve and subscribe to the Daily News on Air 106.1 FM for all the latest local happenings sent directly to your inbox. And here's a look at some other news we're chasing today. Ottawa is expected to outline plans to double Canada's electricity grid by 2050, including changes to federal electricity regulations. Honda has indefinitely suspended plans for a $15 billion electric vehicle complex in Ontario. And Sobeys and Loblaw are facing scrutiny over maple washing, where imported products are promoted as Canadian.
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3: Two games in the NHL playoffs today. The Montreal Canadiens and Buffalo Sabres face off in an all-important Game 5 with the series tied at two games apiece. While the Vegas Golden Knights look to close out their series with the Anaheim Ducks, they currently lead the series 3-2. The Toronto Blue Jays are back on the field tomorrow when they start a series with the Detroit Tigers. The Jays are currently fourth in the AL East with a 19-24 record. No games today in the NBA playoffs. Tomorrow, the Detroit Pistons will take on the Cleveland Cavaliers. The Cavs lead the series 3-2, while the San Antonio Spurs look to close out their series with the Minnesota Timberwolves as they also lead 3-2.
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2: Tonight, clear, becoming partly cloudy overnight. The wind that has been gusting all day will be easing, and it's a low of 4. Tomorrow, a mix of sun and cloud, quite the gusting wind in the afternoon, a high of 14. Overnight, chance of showers and a low of 1. Saturday, it is rainy and pretty cool. It's a high of 7 degrees. Local news, local sports, and local weather, they're all available via the free Discover Airdrie app. Download it today.
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Alicia Moffitt, your light on the Drive Home Show. It's Candace Johnson with you. Tonight, it's game five for the Montreal Canadiens and the Buffalo Sabres. 5 o'clock puck drop series is currently tied at two. Who are we all cheering for now that the Oilers are out? I don't know. I mean, I guess the Canadiens. A lot of people are cheering for Buffalo, too, because it's close to Canada. Here's Harry Styles.

0: That is Major Lazer with Lean on the Drive Home Show. Have you seen some of the absolutely disgusting food that they have announced for the Stampede this year? Yeah, the Midway food announcement came down today. On that list, a barbecue rib cookie. Did anyone ask to put ribs inside of cookies? It's served with a side of barbecue sauce for dipping. Yeah, not going to try that one. We all love pickles in Alberta, but really, candied pickles, dipping them in chocolate and then coating them with candy? Yeah, I don't think so. And finally, a Calgary favorite, the Caesar. They've made it gross. The Calgary invented Caesar drink will be featured as a Coke Caesar this summer at the Calgary Stampede. So it's half Caesar, half Coca-Cola. Yeah, no thank you.
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11: 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Windy today, gusting to 70. Few clouds overnight, dropping to 4. Sun cloud mix 14, the high for Friday. And then heading into the long weekend, expecting some rain on Saturday, potentially some flurries on Sunday. Sunshine finally arriving for Monday with a high of 13. 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

New music from Alex Porat. That's Kissing You on the Drive Home Show. Olivia Rodrigo's going out on tour this year, but she will not be visiting Alberta. She will be in Canada, though. Toronto, Montreal, Vancouver, the usual suspects. Here's Drop Dead on your Thursday afternoon.

0: Your Eyes on the Drive Home Show. I'm Candace Johnson. Do you remember when we all went to Drumheller? Like thousands and thousands of people went to Drumheller to break the Guinness World Record for most people dressed up as dinosaurs. But unfortunately, the town of Drumheller wasn't quite prepared for the amount of people who showed up, and therefore Guinness World Records could not get an accurate count. So it never made it into the record books. Here's the thing. I was there with my kiddo. We were in inflatable dinosaur costumes. There was like 3,000 to 5,000 people there. So we easily broke that record. Even though there isn't proof. Well, the good news, even though we didn't get the record back then, is that we do have that record now, and it's here in Alberta. Yes, the University of Calgary's athletic teams, known as the Dinos, decided to dress up as dinos and break the Guinness World Record. The previous record, 468 people in Florida. Now, 682 people with the UFC. Congratulations to the UFC. Drumheller, how do we feel about giving this another shot? Come on, there was like 3,000 to 5,000 people there. My son still wants to be in the record books.
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11: RCMP focus on road safety during long weekend. 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So yes, it is a windy one. Few clouds overnight dropping to 4. Sun cloud mix 14 the high tomorrow. And then into the long weekend, expecting some rain and potentially some flurries on Sunday. Local news, local sports, and local weather are all available now through the Discover Airdrie app.
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0: Well, that is Loud Luxury next to you on Air 106. I'm Candace Johnson. Kane Brown's also on that track. And Kane Brown's going to be at Country Thunder, Alberta this summer. At the end of June, we're less than 2 months away. You've got Kane Brown, the Red Clay Strays, Lainey Wilson, Tyler Hubbard's going to be there, Cameron Wickham, and more. It's so worth it to just get a weekend pass for Country Thunder, Alberta. It's going to be amazing.
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7: Constable Curtis Milbrandt. So the Airdrie RCMP are going to be hosting a youth camp from July 13th to the 17th this summer. It's going to be held locally right here in the city of Airdrie. Camp is going to be free. Food and everything will be provided. 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
8: 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There's going to be applications available for the youth to be picked up at the Airdrie High Schools or the Airdrie RCMP Detachment. Deadline for those applications to be brought back to us is May 29th.
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2: Clear tonight, then partly cloudy. Those winds that were gusting today will be easing later on this evening. It'll be a low of 4. Tomorrow, sun and cloud, quite the gusting wind picks up in the afternoon, a high of 14. Overnight, showers are possible. It's a low of 1, so you may want to make sure your plants are covered just in case. Saturday, it does look rainy and cooler with a high of 7 degrees. Sun or storm, find the area's official forecast through the Discover Airdrie app.
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3: Two games in the NHL playoffs today. The Montreal Canadiens and Buffalo Sabres face off in an all-important Game 5 with the series tied at 2 games apiece. While the Vegas Golden Knights look to close out their series with the Anaheim Ducks, they currently lead the series 3-2. No games today in the NBA playoffs. Tomorrow, the Detroit Pistons will take on the Cleveland Cavaliers. The Cavs lead the series 3-2, while the San Antonio Spurs look to close out their series with the Minnesota Timberwolves, as they also lead 3-2. The Toronto Blue Jays are back on the field tomorrow when they start a series with the Detroit Tigers. The Jays are currently fourth in the AL East with a 19-24 record.
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2: Clear tonight, then partly cloudy. Those winds that were gusting today will be easing later on this evening. It'll be a low of 4. Tomorrow, sun and cloud. Quite the gusting wind picks up in the afternoon, a high of 14. Overnight, showers are possible. It's a low of 1, so you may want to make sure your plants are covered just in case. Saturday, it does look rainy and cooler with a high of 7 degrees. Sun or storm, find the area's official forecast through the Discover Airdrie app.
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It's Adam Broadway, Run Around on the Drive Home Show. I'm Candace Johnson. If you were camping this weekend for May Long, well, you should have known better. Not a surprise. It's going to be a rainy one. We might even see some snow in parts of Alberta this May Long weekend. I don't know why we do this to ourselves. Why? Why do we keep going camping when we know it's going to be a rainy May Long weekend? Here's Tame Impala. It's Dracula on your Thursday afternoon.

0: it's a good day to flap your wings or get the kiddos together, have a little fun, throw that song on, teach them the chicken dance if they don't already know it. The chicken dance coming to a wedding near you this summer in Alberta.
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18: 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Windy today, gusting to 70. Few clouds overnight, dropping to 4. Sun cloud mix 14, the high for Friday. And then heading into the long weekend, expecting some rain on Saturday, potentially some flurries on Sunday. Sunshine finally arriving for Monday with a high of 13. 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

Preston Pablo, because I do on the Drive Home Show. I'm Candace Johnson. We've got a bit of a Twilight Zone story coming up for you. NASA's found something flying very close to Earth. Got those details for you. After Ariana Grande, here is Twilight Zone.

0: to worry. It's not going to hit Earth. It's not even going to come close to Earth. It'll be about 56,000 miles away from the planet. And any excuse to play that song from the Armageddon soundtrack is a good one, in my opinion.
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10: 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So yes, it is a windy one. Few clouds overnight dropping to 4. Sun cloud mix 14 the high tomorrow. And then into the long weekend expecting some rain and potentially some flurries on Sunday. Local news, local sports, and local weather are all available now through the Discover Airdrie app.
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8: Constable Curtis Milbrandt. So the Airdrie RCMP are going to be hosting a youth camp from July 13th to the 17th this summer. It's going to be held locally right here in the city of Airdrie. Camp is going to be free. Food and everything will be provided. 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
9: 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There's going to be applications available for the youth to be picked up at the Airdrie High Schools or the Airdrie RCMP Detachment. Deadline for those applications to be brought back to us is May 29th.
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2: 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A 14-year-old youth that was reported missing after last being seen in Crossfield has been found safe. Airdrie RCMP had previously asked for help after the youth was last seen Wednesday evening near the elementary school. Police thank the public and the media for their assistance. A wind warning is in effect for parts of Rocky View County east of Airdrie. Environment Canada says damaging northwest winds could bring gusts of up to 100 kilometers an hour today. Airdrie is not listed in the warning, but it does look like local gusts are still forecast to reach 70 clicks an hour. Residents are being told to secure loose objects and watch for flying debris. The RCMP's newest police puppies have been named after more than 14,000 entries from kids across Canada. The 2026 Name the Puppy contest asked children to submit names starting with the letter B. An Alberta winner submitted the name Bryn. Other winning names include Beckett, Bolt, Bandit, Banjo, Blitz, and Bruno. A winning concept has been chosen for a reimagined visitor center and community space in downtown Banff. Parks Canada says the design was submitted by Paul Raff Studio and Kengo Kuma and Associates. The concept is not final, though, and will go through some refinement, engagement, as well as an environmental review. The project is part of the 200-block Banff Avenue redevelopment. Stay ahead of the curve and subscribe to the Daily News on Air 106.1 FM for all the latest local happenings sent directly to your inbox. And here's a look at some other news we're chasing today. Ottawa is expected to outline plans to double Canada's electricity grid by 2050, including changes to federal electricity regulations. Honda has indefinitely suspended plans for a $15 billion electric vehicle complex in Ontario. And Sobeys and Loblaw are facing scrutiny over maple washing, where imported products are promoted as Canadian.
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3: Two games in the NHL playoffs today. The Montreal Canadiens and Buffalo Sabres face off in an all-important Game 5 with the series tied at two games apiece. While the Vegas Golden Knights look to close out their series with the Anaheim Ducks, they currently lead the series 3-2. The Toronto Blue Jays are back on the field tomorrow when they start a series with the Detroit Tigers. The Jays are currently fourth in the AL East with a 19-24 record. No games today in the NBA playoffs. Tomorrow, the Detroit Pistons will take on the Cleveland Cavaliers. The Cavs lead the series 3-2, while the San Antonio Spurs look to close out their series with the Minnesota Timberwolves as they also lead 3-2.
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2: Tonight, clear, becoming partly cloudy overnight. The wind that has been gusting all day will be easing, and it's a low of 4. Tomorrow, a mix of sun and cloud, quite the gusting wind in the afternoon, a high of 14. Overnight, chance of showers and a low of 1. Saturday, it is rainy and pretty cool. It's a high of 7 degrees. 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It's the drive.
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0: Jepsen, Call Me Maybe on the Drive Home Show. I'm Candace Johnson. Can you believe that we are less than 2 months away from the Calgary Stampede? Yeah, July 3rd to 12th. And the Calgary Stampede announced all their midway food this morning. And somehow they've made a Calgary invented cocktail sound disgusting. I almost said delicious. It's not delicious. You know what is delicious? A Caesar. Just a plain old Caesar. That is delicious. Adding Coke to a Caesar? Not so much, but you can get that at the Calgary Stampede Midway this year, the Coke Caesar. Also on the sweet side of things, a fried frozen watermelon. So they dip it in donut batter and then they fry it. I just don't know how well that really wet watermelon's going to hold up inside of donut batter in a deep fryer, but we'll see. And finally, I'm telling you, you can you'll be able to taste this when I describe it. Are you ready? You might have to brush your teeth after. A spicy dill pickle cotton candy. Ugh. Stampede Midway food. Always a waste of money.
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20: 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Weather-wise, clear tonight, becoming partly cloudy overnight. The winds from today will be easing before the morning. It's a low of 4. Tomorrow, sun and cloud and a high of 14. Saturday for the May long weekend, it is rainy and a high of 7 degrees. Stay weather ready and stream us anytime and anywhere by downloading our Discover Airdrie app.
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0: French. That is One Love on the Drive Home Show. I'm Candace Johnson, and I am not okay. You're probably saying that. I'm not okay if you plan to go camping this May long weekend. Unless you're just a diehard camping fan and you don't care. Or if you think it's a challenge to camp when it's maybe snowing. Yeah, our May long weekend weather forecast. Not great. Saturday and Sunday will definitely be rainy. Maybe a little snowy towards the mountains, but next week we will get back to sunshine and highs near 20. I say it every year, and I'm guilty of it. Not every year, but some years. Going May long weekend camping every single time, it is a miss.
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2: Looks like we have some congestion on the QE2 near Crossarm Mills Mall northbound, so you can expect some delays over there. If you do see or hear anything else, please do give me a call or send me a text at 403-212-1061.
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10: 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So the Airdrie RCMP are going to be hosting a youth camp from July 13th to the 17th this summer. It's going to be held locally right here in the city of Airdrie. Camp is going to be free. Food and everything will be provided. 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
11: 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There's going to be applications available for the youth to be picked up at the Airdrie High Schools or the Airdrie RCMP detachment. Deadline for those applications to be brought back to us is May 29th.
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13: 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Weather-wise, tonight clear, then partly cloudy, a low 4. The west winds do ease overnight. Tomorrow, sun and cloud with afternoon gusts and a high of 14. For the May long weekend to start off Saturday, it is rainy and a high of 7 degrees. Your ultimate weather companion is available on the go. 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

0: Kara here on Air 106. I'm Candace Johnson. Probably don't want to have a fire make some s'mores tonight. It's a little bit windy out there for that. There is a wind warning issued for parts of Rocky View County today. 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
2: A storm moving across the prairies this week is bringing extreme winds and rain to many areas. For farmers that are not dealing with excess moisture, the rain generally a welcome sight, especially for anyone with crop already in the ground. Seeding activity is starting to ramp up. The Manitoba Crop Report shows seeding is now at 13% complete. Saskatchewan's weekly crop report coming out today showing seeding is currently 16% complete. And while the high winds and rain are delaying seeding activity for many, it's important to remember to watch and monitor loads and equipment that could shift with the high winds, and to watch for potential damage to buildings and glass with objects or trees striking windows. The high winds are causing power outages, downed or damaged power lines, and of course, blowing dust and debris. Just a reminder that with the storm and high wind advisory, it's important to stay tuned to your local radio station for updates. For Golden West, I'm Glendale Allen Vossler.
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2: Clear tonight, then partly cloudy. Those winds that were gusting today will be easing later on this evening. It'll be a low of 4. Tomorrow, sun and cloud. Quite the gusting wind picks up in the afternoon, a high of 14. Overnight, showers are possible. It's a low of 1, so you may want to make sure your plants are covered just in case. Saturday, it does look rainy and cooler with a high of 7 degrees. Sun or storm, find the area's official forecast through the Discover Airdrie app.
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3: Two games in the NHL playoffs today. The Montreal Canadiens and Buffalo Sabres face off in an all-important Game 5 with the series tied at 2 games apiece. While the Vegas Golden Knights look to close out their series with the Anaheim Ducks, they currently lead the series 3-2. No games today in the NBA playoffs. Tomorrow, the Detroit Pistons will take on the Cleveland Cavaliers. The Cavs lead the series 3-2, while the San Antonio Spurs look to close out their series with the Minnesota Timberwolves as they also lead 3-2. The Toronto Blue Jays are back on the field tomorrow when they start a series with the Detroit Tigers. The Jays are currently fourth in the AL East with a 19-24 record.
4: 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Together, we are Airdrie strong.
2: Clear tonight, then partly cloudy. Those winds that were gusting today will be easing later on this evening. It'll be a low of 4. Tomorrow, sun and cloud. Quite the gusting wind picks up in the afternoon, a high of 14. Overnight, showers are possible. It's a low of 1, so you may want to make sure your plants are covered just in case. Saturday, it does look rainy and cool with a high of 7 degrees. Sun or storm, find the area's official forecast through the Discover Airdrie app.
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2: Plenty of congestion northbound on the QE2 by Cross Arm Mills Mall. So if you're heading back to Airdrie taking that route, you can expect some delays. If you do see or hear anything else, please do give me a call or send me a text at 403-212-1061.
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20: 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Weather-wise, clear tonight, becoming partly cloudy overnight. The winds from today will be easing before the morning. It's a low of 4. Tomorrow, sun and cloud and a high of 14. Saturday for the May long weekend, it is rainy and a high of 7 degrees. 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

0: The Weeknd, Can't Feel My Face on the Drive Home Show. I'm Candace Johnson. Have you seen some of the absolutely disgusting food that they have announced for the Stampede this year? Yeah, the Midway food announcement came down today. On that list, a barbecue rib cookie. Did anyone ask to put ribs inside of cookies? It's served with a side of barbecue sauce for dipping. Yeah, not going to try that one. We all love pickles in Alberta, but really, candied pickles, dipping them in chocolate and then coating them with candy? Yeah, I don't think so. And finally, a Calgary favorite, the Caesar. They've made it gross. The Calgary-invented Caesar drink will be featured as a Coke Caesar this summer at the Calgary Stampede. So it's half Caesar, half Coca-Cola. Yeah, no thank you.
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6: 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So the Airdrie RCMP are going to be hosting a youth camp from July 13th to the 17th this summer. It's going to be held locally right here in the city of Airdrie. Camp is going to be free. Food and everything will be provided. Days are going to be running from 9 to 4 p.m.
7: 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There's going to be applications available for the youth to be picked up at the Airdrie High Schools or the Airdrie RCMP Detachment. Deadline for those applications to be brought back to us is May 29th.
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11: 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Weather-wise, tonight clear, then partly cloudy, a low of 4. The west winds do ease overnight. Tomorrow, sun and cloud with afternoon gusts and a high of 14. For the May long weekend to start off Saturday, it is rainy and a high of 7 degrees. Your ultimate weather companion is available on the go. 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

0: That is Dragonette. 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I'm Candace Johnson. 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
9: 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So the Airdrie RCMP are going to be hosting a youth camp from July 13th to the 17th this summer. It's going to be held locally right here in the city of Airdrie. Camp is going to be free. Food and everything will be provided. 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
2: 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A 14-year-old youth that was reported missing after last being seen in Crossfield has been found safe. Airdrie RCMP had previously asked for help after the youth was last seen Wednesday evening near the elementary school. Police thank the public and the media for their assistance. A wind warning is in effect for parts of Rocky View County east of Airdrie. Environment Canada says damaging northwest winds could bring gusts of up to 100 kilometers an hour today. Airdrie is not listed in the warning, but it does look like local gusts are still forecast to reach 70 clicks an hour. Residents are being told to secure loose objects and watch for flying debris. The RCMP's newest police puppies have been named after more than 14,000 entries from kids across Canada. The 2026 Name the Puppy contest asked children to submit names starting with the letter B. An Alberta winner submitted the name Bryn. Other winning names include Beckett, Bolt, Bandit, Banjo, Blitz, and Bruno. A winning concept has been chosen for a reimagined visitor center and community space in downtown Banff. Parks Canada says the design was submitted by Paul Raff Studio and Kengo Kuma and Associates. The concept is not final, though, and will go through some refinement, engagement, as well as an environmental review. The